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2: 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This is Sarah from Zebra Hills. Could you play Careless Whispers by George Michael?
1: 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Absolutely. George Michael got a really nice tribute this past weekend on the MTV VMAs, and it included this song. Here is Wham's Careless Whisper on the All Request 80 Show.

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1: There's Wham and Careless Whisper here on the All Request 80s show. I'm Jeff Stevens, and I mentioned this past weekend they did a cool tribute to George Michael during the MTV Video Music Awards by Teddy Swims.

0: really great tribute to George Michael this past weekend on the VMAs. I'm Jeff Stevens. It's the All Request 80s Show. 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
1: 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You've got it. It's the All Request 80s show. We do this the first weekend of the month, and you could do it just like this.
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0: 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It's another hour of 80s music from the guy who has more albums and cassettes than a thrift store. Jeff Stevens. It's the 80s show.
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3: Hey, Jeff. This is James from East St. Louis, Illinois. I haven't heard the song Kids in America by Kim Wilde for a while. I get you on KLU 103.3.
2: 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Kim Wilde, Kids in America on the All Request 80s show.

0: 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Thank you so much for checking out the 80s show. 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

0: 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I'm Jeff Stevens. Coming up, a huge hit from Kim Carnes, Glenn Frey, and a lost 80s classic from the Moody Blues as the 80s Show continues.
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2: 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It's Rick from Sabina. Definitely enjoying your 80s shows on Saturday night. This is here a little bit from the Moody Blues and The Voice. 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Love all the classic 80 tunes.
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1: 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One of the biggest hits of that entire year is Betty Davis Eyes from Kim Carnes on the All Request 80s show.

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1: 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I'm Jeff Stevens. 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
2: Hey, it's Mark from Fayetteville, Ohio. I was just wanting to hear some good old You Belong to the City, some good old saxophone music. Thank you.
1: All right. You know what? Every song in the 80s. All right. Not every song. So many good songs had that sound right there. A good old saxophone. So a great request for this one from Miami Vice from 1985, Glenn Frey on the All Request 80s Show.

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1: Number one song for Glenn Frey in the fall of 1985, certainly at the height of Miami Vice. 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I'm Jeff Stevens. 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
0: 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Big hair, leg warmers, and parachute pants. And Jeff Stevens still has them all. 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

0: 99.9 KGOR, Omaha's greatest hits. Title cut from 1987's Def Leppard album Hysteria, which of course lasted for 2 years on the charts. So many great songs on there, including that one, the title cut. I'm Jeff Stevens. We're going to be rocking with Guns N' Roses coming up, also the King of Pop on the way, and a lost 80s classic. It's all part of our all-request 80s weekend coming up.
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0: 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Number one song from Queen from 1980. That is Crazy Little Thing Called Love. I'm Jeff Stevens. More of your requests are coming up. It's all about the All Request Weekend. Stick around for George Michael and a one-hit wonder as the 80s show continues.
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2: Hello. This is Amanda calling from Sheboygan, Wisconsin. And I would like to hear George Michael, Faith.
1: All right, let's do that one. In fact, this was part of the tribute to George Michael on the MTV Video Music Awards last weekend. And Somber, who's had a great year, did a great version of Faith. George Michael on The 80s Show.

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1: I'm Jeff Stevens. 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
2: 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Thanks.

0: Omaha's greatest hits, 99.9 KGOR. One great 80s song after another. 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
1: 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Would you please play Desert Moon by Dennis DeYoung? 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
1: Dennis DeYoung, one of the vocalists of Styx, and his biggest solo hit from the fall of 1984. That is Desert Moon, a great lost 80s classic. I'm Jeff Stevens. 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
0: 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You want the 80s? 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Big hits, lost 80s classics, and requests, all hosted by the guy who still has a skinny tie from 1984. Jeff Stevens. 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
1: 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You know an album is good when it has six singles. That was the sixth single off her album Rhythm Nation 1814 from 1989. I'm Jeff Stevens. 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
1: I'm Jeff Stevens. 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
2: 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Anyway, Jeff, if you could please play Wang Chung, To Live and Die in L.A. from 1985, that'd be great, man. And the song peaked just outside the top 40, man, at number 41. All right, Jeff, keep up the great work, and always great to hear from you, man. Peacefulness.
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1: 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Love that one. That is Be Good to Yourself. I'm Jeff Stevens. 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
1: I'm Jeff Stevens. Thank you so much for listening once again to the All Request 80s show. If you didn't hear your request this weekend, make sure you come back, of course, next weekend, but especially the first weekend of November when we do the All Request show again.
2: Hi, Jeff Stevens. You got Danny here from Youngstown. I'd like to make a request for the 80s show. I'd like to hear Jody Watley, Don't You Want Me. I think it's a pretty cool song. Have a good one.
1: All right, thank you for listening. In Youngstown, we finish off the show with a request for Jody Watley's Don't You Want Me on the 80s show.

0: 99.9 KGOR. We all know the upcoming burr months are expensive. October, November, December. Okay, we have September too, but, you know, that was back to school and all the things. Now we've got Halloween parties, costumes, trick-or-treating. Then, of course, it just continues through the holidays. And we've got a chance for you to win $1,000. Pick it up, spend it how you like, and your chance to win starting Monday morning, 9 a.m.
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1: Time for you to tell me some awesome news of the week. 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
1: What's going on? 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That's tomorrow morning, 9 a.m.

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1: Tell me some great news. Instagram, Facebook, Christina on air. What's going on? Carly, hi.
2: My little victory is that I finally finished nursing school. Oh my goodness. And I can't wait to get started. I'm going to start doing Botox very, very soon. So, you know, hit me up, y'all. Hit me up.
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1: What's going on? My name is Christina. All right, so listen, we've got some Bryan Adams coming up. Michael Jackson on the way. First, Creedence Clearwater Revival.

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99.9 KGOR, Omaha's greatest hits. We're excited about it. $1,000 every hour, and this is your great chance to take advantage of some extra dough for all the things that are coming up. First and foremost, you know, October Prime Day with Amazon will be here on Tuesday and Wednesday. I feel like all the other stores are already putting out sales. Have you noticed that too? Let's get you hooked up with that money. Starting again Monday morning, 9 a.m.

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1: What's going on? 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October 12th, you have until to vote. Connor Story, Hudson Williams are some of the nominees. Don't forget, Jonathan Bailey was last year's winner. But who is really campaigning hard to be the winner this year? Will Ferrell. Quit it, Will.
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1: Hi, it's Christina. 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
1: Hey, it's Christina. 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
1: What's going on? 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Listen, we've got some Madonna Like a Prayer on the way by request for Claudia, who's working along with us this early morning. Something you want to hear? 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
1: Hi, it's Christina. What have you been super happy about? Sarah,
2: oh, my gosh. So my son left his iPhone on the school bus. $1,000 phone.
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2: 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So,
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2: 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I don't want to lose $1,000 phone. 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
1: You don't want to do all that.
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1: Well, the polls are open for people's sexiest man alive. 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
1: Okay, hear me out, Aerosmith. I know you can't do a farewell tour, but how about just like a farewell show? Kind of like what Ozzy Osbourne did. That was epic. Think about it.

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1: Don't be the person. The people are taking these like aftermarket hardware, software, cameras, and sensors and making their own DIY self-driving cars. Apparently, the kit costs $1,000. And regulators are already investigating after 5 crashes, leaving 11 people injured and 3 dead. Please don't do that for the safety of others and you. Okay, we care about you. Don't try to get fancy.
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1: Time for you to tell me some awesome news of the week. 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
1: Well, here's some good news, ladies. We could get closer to the day when the burden of contraception isn't entirely on us. It looks like India has been working on an injectable contraceptive for men. And the U.S., I guess, is racing to beat them out.

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1: Bring on the money. $1,000 every single hour. 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Not only do we have October Prime Days, basically big deal days or whatever they call it. It's a Prime Day, okay? And it goes down on Tuesday and Wednesday. 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
14: Mostly clear skies overnight tonight with low temperatures dropping down into the upper 40s to right around 50 degrees. We could see some patchy fog as we head into our Sunday morning. That should burn off rather quickly, though. Plenty of sunshine expected into the morning and afternoon hours. Mostly sunny to partly cloudy overall with temperatures in the low to mid-70s. From the First Alert 6 Weather Center, I'm meteorologist Carmelo Latuca.
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1: Hi, good morning. It's Christina. We've got Heart These Dreams coming up by request. 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
2: 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It's Scott Voorhees.
3: And thank you so much for being a part of the program this week as we welcome back the CEO and Scout Executive with Scouting America's Mid-America Council here across Nebraska and Iowa and South Dakota, some parts of this wonderful
4: Union
3: area.
4: County, South Dakota.
3: Yeah, sensing by the look on my face, I don't know exactly which counties in all of these areas it serves here, but I know Chris Mahaffey is back on the program. Hello, Chris.
4: Good morning, Scott. Thanks for having me today.
3: Yeah, just who are you guys anyway here? So it's I know we got popcorn and a great fundraiser coming up in December to talk about, but I was really, really interested in something I saw on your website today before we got started, which is mac-bsa.org for Mid-America Council of formerly Boy Scouts of America, now Scouting America. I like this one. It says, the Mid-America Council has a strong tradition as one of the nation's premier scout councils. Covering 58 counties, Nebraska, Iowa, South Dakota. How do you compete against other scout councils, and by what measurement are we putting this this chest puffing out there?
4: Well, that's a really good question. I'm so glad you asked that to kick the program off this morning. Local councils benchmark themselves in several metrics across the country, and currently we are number one in the country for the last 6 months in the number of kids that we retain in the program.
3: That's a huge one.
4: It is a huge one. And Tom Von Reason is our council chairman right now, and he and I talk all the time, as well as other board members, that if families join us and they stay because the program at the unit level is good and we're offering great programs at Camp Cedars and Camp Eagle and Camp Amicaro, and they're getting a benefit, then those are less families that we're actually looking to serve. Mm-hmm. And it gives us an opportunity to continue to grow. And we serve nearly 23,000 kids across 102 counties, including Union County, South Dakota. So that's how we have benchmarked ourselves to be able to say we're one of the premier councils in the country.
3: I love that answer. It's not as much fun as there's a whole competition involved and we're, you know, tying knots and camping and, you know, and running, climbing ropes and all the rest of this stuff here, shooting arrows. But still, that's an awesome answer, and it speaks well to your organization and the people within it, the families that work with you to make sure that these young people are really getting that which they need throughout the rest of their lives. So for those who are not 100% familiar with, oh, what is this, Scouting America? Is this a competition with the Boy Scouts? Remind everyone how we got to this point and where Scouting America is moving.
4: Yeah, so in 1910, the Boy Scouts of America started here.
3: I started real early,
4: and I'm going to jump to the end real quick, too. But then in 2019, because families asked for it, we actually opened the program up, our core program, the Boy Scout program, that program from 11 to 21 years of age, 11 to 18 years of age, to girls. And I know there's a big discussion about girls and boys sports and that type of thing, but when our families asked for this, we wanted to create a space where girls could benefit from the scouting program as well. The mission statement of the Boy Scouts of America doesn't specifically talk about boys. It says that we are here to instill values and character in young people to make moral and ethical choices of our lifetime. Mm-hmm. If it said boys, that would be one thing. But from the very beginning, it was all about young people. And we've been co-ed in our exploring program since the 1960s. So while we may have some family units across our 102 counties that serve boys and girls, we want to make sure that we do no harm to boys. We give them a safe place to learn, fail, and get pushed right back out on the field of play for scouting, and do the same for girls. My children, I'm the father of three girls, helping raise the generation of young men that will marry my daughters one day, hopefully, benefited from the scouting program tremendously. And the mentorship that came from a group of adult volunteers, which is the really heart of our program, that believe in the Scout Oath and the Scout Law, And with me not being there, to be able to correct my kids on a scout outing in a great way and push them right back out and encourage them to try again immediately is what every kid needs. You know, Einstein said the greatest way to learn is to fail and learn from it and grow, right? So that's what we're doing every day. And we want to serve kids where they are, whether that's brother and sister involved in the same scout troop, or if it's your daughter that's involved in a scout troop, whether it's Girl Scouts or in our scout BSA program, we just want to serve kids and help them be better.
3: Yeah, you're obviously a lot closer to this world than am I, but from my view, it seems like Boy Scouts, fantastic organization. Girl Scouts, a fantastic organization, but they're different, especially as you get past being a girl into now young womanhood and through your teenage years. It seems like it's a little divergent in the paths that one is able to take and the growth in both of these organizations. And there were more girls who were longing for something that the Boy Scouts organization offered in those years, and now you're offering it to young women as well. To say there's nothing, you know, that's wrong with the Girl Scouts. They're still selling cookies. You guys are still selling popcorn. It's just this is a different opportunity available to both young men and women. Did I say it decently?
4: That was good, Scott. Okay, that was really good.
3: You can rewrite it later.
4: I appreciate that as you record this today to be able to share it a later date. But the opportunity to serve kids where they are and to provide a program that best suits them and their families. Mm-hmm. That's the reason that we serve boys and girls in Scouting America today, is to really meet kids where they are. I love all of our other youth serving organizations in town, and I get a chance to visit with their CEOs on a regular basis. We meet once a quarter for coffee or for lunch, and we talk about these things and how we're helping to ensure that young people are growing into the great leaders that we're going to need in our communities in years to come. We also talk about a lot of other things, but that's really at the heart. And at the end of the day, we all have a heart to serve kids and to serve them where they're coming from and to help families. And you have a busy family. I've got a busy family. We know people listening to us today have as well. How do we best serve them? How does Scouting America fit into their family calendar so that their kid ends up playing sports, ends up getting leadership and character development, ends up great academically, and enjoys life at the same time?
3: You can learn more at mac-bsa.org for Mid-America Council of Scouting America. We're talking with CEO and Scout Executive Chris Mahaffey here on Community Matters. And I already started off asking you some tough questions here, Chris. This might be the toughest of them all. When it comes to popcorn, are you seeds that you pop your own corn? Are you super easy microwave popcorn that tastes delicious in just a couple of minutes? Or are you, I like to open a bag and just be able to eat it right out of the bag. I don't want to have to even wait a couple of minutes for that microwave. So where are you on popcorn?
4: Scott, that's a tough question because I'm more of a situational guy.
3: Yeah, okay.
4: If I'm going camping, I'm taking the kernels and I'm going to pop it in the cast iron skillet.
3: See, I would have thought bag. It's just easier, but you don't have the experience.
4: No, the bag is for tailgating. I'm taking the bag with me tailgating. I'll have a couple with me so that we can share. Mm-hmm. But to watch a movie at home, it's going to be the microwave popcorn.
3: They have made such great strides in how good and buttery microwave popcorn is.
4: So good.
3: My only problem with microwave popcorn is not enough popcorn.
4: Well, that's why there's 12 bags in a box, Scott.
3: I'm somewhere between like one bag's not enough. Two bag feels like a little much. I need something that's like a bag and a half.
4: So we need to up the ounces per bag is what you're saying.
3: Or I need to adjust my limitations one way or the other.
4: It just means you leave it on the counter so the kids finish it.
3: Yeah, I'm gonna come up with an answer to my own question. So is it the popcorn kernels? Is the kernels better than seeds? Is it the microwave? Is it the bag? I'm going to say the answer is yeah.
4: All the above.
3: Situational is exactly right. I love popcorn. Popcorn can be a meal. If you really know what you're doing, especially if it's lunch and it's a football Saturday,
4: absolutely.
3: Popcorn can be a meal. So right now, this is a great time to reach out to your local scouts and get some popcorn. How do we do it?
4: They're all over the place, especially on Saturday and Sundays right now at storefronts. We really appreciate the partners that are allowing our kids to sell.
3: Yeah.
4: I'm going to ask the listeners to do something for me. Stop and engage with them. Selling popcorn is merely a byproduct.
3: Yeah.
4: The eye contact with an adult that they don't know, a sales pitch that they have rehearsed, and they're just wanting somebody to listen to them. And if you don't buy, compliment them on their sales pitch or give them a trick that might help them, mm-hmm. and say thank you, right? But engage with the scouts in the way that they're selling popcorn. And yes, you can go into any one of the stores and you can buy popcorn at a fraction of the price. Think about it this way. You're helping fund a scout's adventure. The popcorn is merely the thank you.
3: I love all of that. Here's the toughest thing about getting popcorn there from someone selling it at a table outside of a store. For a lot of people, we don't carry cash anymore. So how can we buy the popcorn there if we don't have any money?
4: You don't need cash anymore.
3: Really?
4: Yeah, it's absolutely crazy. Every scout and their parent that's there has their phone, and they have the app for the Trails End company that we're selling popcorn through, and they can run your debit card or your credit card right then and there. All their information is protected, and you can help the scout fund their adventure that way.
3: Well, there goes that excuse. How long do we have to wait for the popcorn? Before, it used to be like 8 to 12 weeks.
4: No, it's instantaneous. You can pick something off the table and take it with you, especially at a storefront. If you would prefer, you've got a scout in your family that lives someplace else, you can go online and you can order the product through their scout code, which that scout can give you, and have it shipped to your house if you want to help your family member in particular. But right now, every kid on every storefront has got product out on the table. There will be kids going door to door in pairs, whether it's a parent with them or two scouts and a parent selling. This is all about the communication and helping fund their adventure for the next year. Interesting fact, 70% of the money raised stays local, and that scout in his personal scout account or her personal scout account gets 50% of the product cost back directly to them. So if they're working to go to Philmont and it's a $3,000 trip, they have to sell $6,000 worth of popcorn and the trip's fully paid for. That's part of what we are teaching kids, is to fund their own adventure. So help them out.
3: I'm going to just correct one thing you said there. If you go into a store and you talk with the kid and hear their pitch and so forth, and you said whether or not you buy popcorn, how can you go through and talk with a young person there? Go have them go through the entire pitch and then say, well, you're doing great, and see you later, and not buy popcorn. You got to buy popcorn. It's like passing up a lemonade stand and not buying lemonade. You got to do it.
4: That's my opinion as well. But I understand everybody's situation is different.
3: Sure.
4: If you can't buy popcorn, you could always make a contribution to our Helpers and Heroes program. And last year, almost $150,000 worth of product was given to the state highway patrol, as well as the guard. And we delivered some to hospitals as well through our Helpers and Heroes program. So all of that money does get spent, and we do recognize those that make our community great. And so if you don't want to buy the product, maybe you can't eat popcorn for whatever reason. And I'm so sorry if that's you.
3: That's awful.
4: It would be awful. It'd be an awful life. But you can make a contribution of any size to the scout that day, even with your credit card or debit card through their phone, and be able to help support that program as well.
3: Weekend sales of popcorn going on now. If you're heading out today, make sure you look at some of the stores and are there better stores than others where you can find these? It seems like I see them at Walmart.
4: Hy-Vee has been a really, really good partner. Mm-hmm. Casey's has been a great partner as well. There's a lot of storefronts, and there are kids in every community right now within your listening area that are selling popcorn on a Saturday and Sunday. Really during the busy hours. Mm-hmm. They're not there late at night or early in the morning. So
3: yeah, but this goes through a finite time. It's only through
4: October 24th.
3: Saturday, October 24th. So you've got just a few more weekends to go and get this done and contribute to the well-being of one of these fantastic scouts in these organizations. One more thing I want to have you talk about, Chris, before we cut you loose here this week, and that is an event that seems like a long ways off, but December 2nd is going to get here very quickly. We're already now into October, so we're a couple months away here from the event on Wednesday, December 2nd, a luncheon with a very special guest. Tell me about this.
4: We are very honored to partner with Teammates, and our scouts are going to do a curated conversation with legendary coach Tom Osborne.
3: He is going to love that.
4: Oh, it is going to be fantastic. We're also going to share four stories of the way scouting has impacted families in our community across the 102 counties that we serve. There will be an opportunity to help fund scouting in the next year by making a contribution. All of it down at CHI 1130 on December the 2nd. They can go to our website and actually sign up and secure a seat for the event free of charge. We would like for you to make a contribution to help offset the cost, but we would love to fill the room, the ballrooms at CHI, and be able to tell more of the scouting story.
3: Plus, you think about the position that the Cornhuskers will be in at that time. We'll have just beaten Iowa the day after Thanksgiving to finish the regular season undefeated. It's going to be a very exciting time. Go Big Red.
4: Go Big Red. I'm glad you put that out there now.
3: This is the time of year to make such statements as a Husker fan. I have no time for realistic Husker fans. This is just all braggadocious, and we're going to be the best ever. So why not? Hey, it could happen. I've seen it before. Now, these kids haven't, so I'm really curious what questions they're going to have for Coach Osborne, having never seen him coach.
4: And they're scouts of all ages. We've got a scout that is 10 years old that will be on stage, and we've got scouts that are in high school. 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
3: 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But if you type in Scouting America Omaha, you're going to find the website and be able to secure your spot at that December luncheon on Wednesday, the 2nd of December. Again, popcorn fundraising going on this weekend and every weekend through Saturday, October 24th. Go out and get some popcorn and talk with a young scout here in our community. CEO and scout executive Chris Mahaffey of the Scouting America, Mid-America Council. It's always a pleasure. Thank you so much for what you're doing for these young people and their families. Thanks for telling us about it on Community Matters.
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3: Next up on Community Matters, we welcome the executive director of the Hot Shops Art Center here in Omaha, Kim Selmayr. Welcome to Community Matters.
5: Perfect. Thanks for having me, Scott.
3: You've got a great event coming up this Friday night. But first, let's talk about what Hot Shops is all about. What is it? Where is it?
5: You bet. So we are located on 13th and Nicholas, so in the north downtown area. And so we have been here for 27 years. So a group of our founders came across this old Serta Mattress Factory building in 1999. And this was before the convention center and arena was built, before the baseball stadium. So they found this building, abandoned warehouse, and got a good deal on it, purchased it, and created this great place for artists to be able to collaborate and work together.
3: Yeah, I know. The NCAA said, we want to be near the Hot Shops. That's where we want to go and have
5: the College World Series.
3: Baseball
5: lovers love art, too.
3: Yeah, and so that's where it is. So what is the Hot Shops Art Center, and why does it exist?
5: Yeah, so we're an artist collective, and so it exists because this group of founders wanted a place where they could work together, share ideas, collaborate, and create work together. And they wanted to share with others and grow creative talent here in Omaha. So we are now 100 artists in this community at the Hot Shops. Everyone is committed to, again, sharing their ideas, sharing their process with others. We teach, last year we taught over 1,000 classes. To over 8,000 people in the community. And so that could have been, you know, youth coming into the building for tours and demonstrations. That could have been somebody like, so Valerie offers stained glass classes. We offer continuous glass blowing sessions. We offer bronze casting sessions. And so that's something about the Hot Shops too. We get our name from those fiery arts. So we have four fiery art studios, the Metal Forge, the Metal Foundry, the glass blowing studio, and then the ceramic studio. And so that really distinguishes us in the community as this place where you can come and learn these sort of lost arts and have an experience in that. So
6: I think that's
5: what we're all about. Yeah.
6: That's great, especially since for a lot of people growing up, really the only time you ever see anything like this is if you go to, say, Silver Dollar City or something like that. And almost right. as a novelty, there's someone in there going, hey, look what I can do. I'm blowing glass. Look at what I, and this is amazing and all this stuff. But there, I mean, the reason we have such amazing things in terms of glass design and ceramics is because people actually do that for a living, not just as, you know, creatures like zoo animals at a side attraction. So you provide the space for people to be able to learn how to do this and then display some of their work and have it an affordable collective for these artists, because I'm sure you've heard this a lot, Kim, a lot of these artists will come to you and say, I don't have a lot of money, but yeah, we know that's something we hear a lot, right?
5: Oh, absolutely. And affordable working space for artists has always been a part of our mission, which, you know, is a challenge, especially with, you know, the growth in the neighborhood and an aging building. So that's why, you know, fundraising is a big piece of what we do. So it gives us the ability to continue to provide affordable workspace for artists. And then they in turn provide that education back to the community. So it's a very important circle of life, if you will.
6: Yeah. And that brings us to the event this Friday, Art Factory After Dark. Tell me what's going on Friday.
5: Yes, this is a super fun event. So we do one fundraising event a year. And this is an event where you can really expect the unexpected. So we have lots of, we call them make spaces or creation stations that you can participate. So this is not, you know, a typical gala sit down dinner. This is a place where you're going to come and you might get a little dirty if you choose. We will have things like sand casted aluminum pours. So if you want to experience the metal arts that night, you can come press your hand in sand and watch them pour aluminum into it and leave with a handprint made out of aluminum. You can come and do glass stamping and take away your own little piece of glass. And these are really like no stress, quick activities that you can participate in that are just fun. They're meant to be fun, and you know, you're not spending an hour creating a work of art. It's a quick taste of what we do here. You can come and splatter paint on a t-shirt that you can then take home. There'll be a giant coloring page book, that you can color together. So, and we also have an auction then that will happen. So the artists in the building have contributed over 80 pieces of their work. And there's a huge variety of work. So there's lots of functional pieces, there's low cost pieces, and then there's really high end artwork as well. So there's a little bit of something for everybody here. So if you're worried about cost, you know, there's affordability for everybody to take a little piece of something home themselves.
6: So how does someone get a chance to be a part of this? Do you make a reservation, buy a ticket in advance, or what do you do?
5: Yep. Buying a ticket in advance is helpful for us. So tickets are $55. And you can go to hotshopsartcenter.org and then go to our Art Factory After Dark page. And there's a link to purchase tickets out there. And it's a really fun night. So
6: that ticket gets you into the door, and then whatever you do and whatever you want to take away with you, there's an additional cost if you want to, you know, take a t-shirt of the aluminum stamped handprint in the sand and all the rest of that stuff. That's, you know, that's upon you, whatever you want to do that evening, whatever you want to take away,
5: yeah,
6: right?
5: Yeah, some of it's included.
6: Okay.
5: And so like glass stamping, aluminum pouring is included. The t-shirts would be an extra cost. I neglected to mention we have food and drink as well. So we have Bang Catering that will be here. Coneflower Creamery will be serving up ice cream. So we partnered together with our neighborhood, our neighbors. Mm-hmm. Cross Drain Brewing will be serving beer and wine. And then Tito's Handmade Vodka has sponsored a specialty cocktail that we'll have in our little speakeasy for the night. So.
6: You've covered all the fun bases. What about those listening right now who either are or they know someone who's an artist? Said, oh, I think it'd be great. I could have them contact Kim and be involved in this. For artists that want to be a part, maybe not for this Friday's event because we're just days away now, but to be a part of the Hot Shops Art Center, what do they need to do, Kim?
5: Yeah, to be a part of there's a couple ways to get involved with the Hot Shops. And so if you're looking for studio space and want to be a resident artist, we do have an application form on our website and you can apply. We do have a bit of a wait list, but, you know, there's always studios coming open and available. You can also become a public member, and we have a community studio that people can work out of. And so we have, you know, a dozen or so artists who use that shared space. We also have what we call independent studies. So if you're interested, if you're a glassblowing artist or a ceramic artist and you're not looking for like a full-time space, you can come and use our spaces and work alongside other artists to work on your craft. And so there's lots of different ways for artists to get involved in the Hot Shops as well.
6: The Hot Shops Art Center is at 13th and Nicholas, downtown Omaha, and online at hotshopsartcenter.org. That's where you can get your tickets for this Friday's event, Art Factory After Dark, right there at hotshopsartcenter.org. And Kim, I'm presuming that this is not something that you just do as a job. You're an artist as well. Am I out of bounds for assuming as much?
5: No, I did. I do have an art background. Yes, and I have been involved with the Hot Shops for the last 20 years. This is a passion project, I think, as many executive directors who are working for their nonprofit organizations are working because it's something that's close to their heart, and this place has been close to my heart for a long time. So
6: I've seen, though, people who get involved as a vocation, something that is their passion, and suddenly what happens is they don't get a chance to do that thing that they're passionate about as much as they have to do paperwork and, you know, hiring and firing and this plumbing issue over here and taking advantage of everyone else's needs. When do you have a chance to work on your stuff, Kim?
5: I mean, what you said is very true. So, but I do still get to create a little bit here at work. So I do the graphic design pieces for the organization still. Ken Guthrie does some too, but I do some as well. And then I photograph my children and their sports activities. And so I get a little bit of an outlet that way. I draw, as a way of just to, you know, for fun at night. I'll go home and sketch on my own. But yeah, otherwise I'm not making a lot myself right now, but you know, retirement's not that far down the road. So like I will get back to it eventually.
6: Well, it's a great form of stress relief. I'm glad you have that outlet. I'm looking out for you, Kim. We're talking with the executive director of the Hot Shops Art Center, Kim Selmayr. So Kim, obviously for people that want tickets to the event this Friday, Art Factory After Dark, that's at hotshopsartcenter.org. What about the people that say, I love what Kim and her people are doing down there at the Hot Shops Art Center downtown? I can't be there this Friday, but I want to help. 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
5: Oh, yeah. 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
6: fantastic. 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Again, Art Factory After Dark is this Friday evening. Kim Selmayr, Executive Director of the Hot Shops. Real pleasure having you on the program. Thank you for what you are doing as a nonprofit organization for these artists. Thank you for telling us about it here on Community Matters.
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4: Mostly clear skies overnight tonight with low temperatures dropping down into the upper 40s to right around 50 degrees. We could see some patchy fog as we head into our Sunday morning. That should burn off rather quickly, though. Plenty of sunshine expected into the morning and afternoon hours. Mostly sunny to partly cloudy overall with temperatures in the low to mid-70s. From the First Alert 6 Weather Center, I'm meteorologist Carmelo Latuca.
5: This report is sponsored by Omaha Against Traffic.
6: 2,600 missing children reports were filed in Omaha in 2025. 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

0: 99.9 KGOR, playing Omaha's greatest hits. So did you hear about this just recently? Just about 41% of single people think that they'll find the one. And 20% of people in relationships say that they don't believe their partner is the one true love. I can tell you personally, 100%, I'll never find it. I gave up a long time ago. Aerosmith's coming up in a couple of minutes.
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11: I ended up missing about 50% of the votes in the Iowa legislature this year. 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
10: 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He even supports biological men in girls' bathrooms. Liberal Josh Turek. Gone half the time, wrong the other half.
12: I'm Ashley Hinson, candidate for U.S. Senate, and I approve this message.
10: Paid for by NRSC.
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Omaha's greatest hits are on 99.9 KGOR. Hope you're having a great Sunday so far. It's the Hitman with more music coming up this hour, including some John Parr, some Uncle Cracker and Dobie Gray, and some Man for Man's Earth Band. Plus, people are fighting back against a recruiter who claims bringing iced coffee to an interview is unprofessional. We'll talk about that a little bit. Right now, Steve Miller Band.

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4: Mostly clear skies overnight tonight with low temperatures dropping down into the upper 40s to right around 50 degrees. We could see some patchy fog as we head into our Sunday morning. That should burn off rather quickly, though. Plenty of sunshine expected into the morning and afternoon hours. Mostly sunny to partly cloudy overall with temperatures in the low to mid 70s. From the First Alert 6 Weather Center, I'm meteorologist Carmelo Latuca.
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0: 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So recently, a recruiter went viral lately because she said that bringing iced coffee on a job interview is very unprofessional. And someone in the comments said, noted, next time I'll bring a Busch Light. Yes, people are actually clapping back concerning bringing an iced coffee to an interview. Some of the other ones said, like, why do we have to pretend that we aren't human? Or how about, are they allowed to eat beforehand? Or is fasting also required to impress you? Or why are you specifying iced coffee? Is it more acceptable to bring in hot coffee? They do have points. What are your thoughts? Let me know. Kenny Loggins coming up in a couple minutes.
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0: Liberal Josh Turek doesn't bother showing up for work, missing votes more than half the time. Even worse, Turek thinks you don't care. Just listen.
1: I ended up missing about 50% of the votes in the Iowa legislature this year. I don't know if that necessarily matters to Iowans.
0: Doesn't matter?
1: I don't know if that necessarily matters to Iowans.
0: Turek skips work more than half the time, but still collected his full paycheck. Think that matters? There's more. Because the only thing worse than the votes Turek missed? The votes he took. Turek supported welfare benefits for illegal immigrants and amnesty for criminal illegals. He voted with the radical left for taxpayer-funded sex change surgery. He even supports biological men in girls' bathrooms. Liberal Josh Turek. Gone half the time, wrong the other half.
2: I'm Ashley Hinson, candidate for U.S. Senate, and I approve this message.
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3: 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And 1053 AM, KCNM on the island of Saipan, one of the Mariana Islands in the Pacific. Welcome to American Top 40. My name's Casey Kasem, and we're counting down the week's biggest hits the way they're ranked on the official Billboard Pop Singles chart. And on we go.
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3: From the LP Knee Deep in the Hoopla, here's Starship and We Built This City.

We built this city by the band originally called Jefferson Airplane, then Jefferson Starship, now simply Starship. They move 9 notches to number 31. Coming up, the first top 40 hit we know of ever inspired by a hamburger stand. A hamburger stand in the heart of Hollywood where the owner says the rock star who hit with the song is just another customer. I'm Casey Kasem. There are 4 songs by Canadians in our survey this week. We've already heard the hits by Corey Hart and David Foster. A little later in our survey, we'll hear the latest by the Canadian band Loverboy. Now at number 30, here's a man who calls Vancouver home. Bryan Adams with One Night Love Affair. You're the

second week in the countdown, moving up seven notches with his eighth top 40 hit, and it's called One Night Love Affair. This is Casey counting them down on American Top 40. Now, we're up to the hit by Don Henley, and it's the first top 40 hit we know of ever inspired by a hamburger stand. This open-air hamburger stand is in the heart of Hollywood. It's your typical burger stand with bottles of ketchup and Tabasco sauce on the counter alongside fresh donuts sitting under a plastic cover. There are 11 stools around the U-shaped counter, plus three small tables with two chairs each, all under an awning that reads, in handwriting, Sunset Grill. And the specialty there is a double chili cheeseburger for $2.10. The owner is Joe Froelich, a little silver-haired man in blue jeans who's operated the place and has done all the cooking for more than 25 years. Joe says that Don Henley was and still is just another customer, even though Don's song has changed business a little bit. Regular customers have been eating at the Sunset Grill for over 20 years. But now, rock fans drop by to check out the place, and some Hollywood tour buses have put it on their roof. A few months ago, when Don Henley gave a concert in Los Angeles, he invited grill owner Joe Froelich to the show. That night, he dedicated his performance of Sunset Grill to Joe, thanking him for the inspiration and for the food. The song inspired by a burger stand in Hollywood is at number 29 this week. Here's Sunset Grill.

0: John Henley on American Top 40, the ex-Eagle singing Sunset Grill. He's at number 29, moving up five notches, third week in the countdown. 28 big ones to number one as the countdown continues.
1: The hits from coast to coast.
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12: I'm Casey Kasem. At number 28 from the album called How to Be a Zillionaire, here's the number one dance song in the USA this week by the English band ABC. It's Be Near Me.

Near Me by the band who call themselves ABC, a three-man, one-woman band from Sheffield, England. They move from 36 to 28, second week in the countdown. Every now and then, we get a hit song written about someone who thinks they're on top but are really headed for a fall. That was the theme of Like a Rolling Stone by Bob Dylan, Play with Fire by The Stones, and You're So Vain by Carly Simon. And it's what Paul Young's new song is about, too. He sings, "You think you got it all set up. You think you got the perfect plan to charm everyone you see and playing any game you can. I got news for you." Here's Paul Young at number 27 with "I'm Gonna Tear Your Playhouse Down."

0: gonna tear your playhouse down from the album The Secret of Association. Englishman Paul Young at number 27, moving up four notches, third week in the survey. As the countdown continues,
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0: Huey Lewis in the News, falling from 17 to 26, 14th week in the survey with Power of Love. In 1962, a young soul singer tried to convince his record company that a live album would really make him a star. They said no, nobody would buy a live album. So the singer paid for the recording right out of his own pocket, cut the album at the Apollo Theater, and came up with one of the biggest live albums in history. Details coming up. Casey's Coast
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0: American Top 40 counts them down. There are 19 songs by solo artists in the countdown this week, 4 by women, 15 by men. And here's one of them. At number 25, Englishman John Waite with Every Step of the Way.

Number 25 again this week. That's John Waite and Every Step of the Way. This is Casey on American Top 40. Now, we're up to our story of the young soul singer who believes so much in the power of live performance and live albums that he went against the advice of the experts. Here's the story. Back in 1962, this artist had just signed a new recording contract with King Records. He'd already had several hits on the soul chart, and he came up with the idea of doing a live album at the Apollo Theater. But the head of King Records told the singer, bad idea. No one would want to buy a live version of songs that he'd already recorded. But he knew his record company was wrong, and that only an album recorded live would show off what James Brown could really do. James told writer Jerry Hershey, quote, I was determined, so I decided to do it myself. I said I'd pay for the recording myself if they'd distribute the record. I paid $5,000 out of my own pocket, but I didn't worry about the investment. James said, live is what soul is all about now, ain't it? That album made me, and it made soul. End of quote. Back then, $5,000 was a big investment, and that investment paid off for Soul Brother Number One. James Brown's Live at the Apollo album spent 66 weeks on the Billboard album chart and hit number two. No other soul album had ever done that well on the album chart. And other record companies noticed. Within a year, more live albums were being recorded at the famous Apollo Theater. And more than 20 years later, a hit from the latest of them is in our countdown. From their album, Live at the Apollo, here are Hall & Oates with David Ruffin and Eddie Kendrick. They're at number 24 with The Way You Do the Things You Do and My

0: number 24, moving up five notches, The Way You Do the Things You Do, and My Girl, Daryl Hall and John Oates with David Ruffin and Eddie Kendrick, live at the Apollo. A listener wants to know, so far in the 80s, who's had the most number one albums? Well, there's a three-way tie between the Prince, the Boss, and the band that gathers no moss. Details coming up.
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0: I'm Casey Kasem. The San Francisco band Night Ranger climbed seven notches to number 23 this week. This is the follow-up to their top 10 hit, Sentimental Street. Night Ranger with 4 in the Morning.

0: Ranger, the five-man band with their fifth top 40 hit. It moves up seven notches this week, and it's called Four in the Morning, I Can't Take Anymore. This is Casey on American Top 40 in Hollywood. Now, let's answer that question about number one albums in the 80s. Robert Capilitan of Quezon City in the Philippines wants to know, so far in the 1980s, who's had the most number one albums? Well, we have a three-way tie, Robert, between the Prince, the Boss, and the band that gathers no moss, the Rolling Stones. Each has had two. In the 1980s, Prince has hit number one on the album chart with a soundtrack from his movie, Purple Rain, and with Around the World in a Day. The Boss, Bruce Springsteen, has hit number one with his albums, The River and Born in the USA. And the Rolling Stones have hit number one in the 80s with their albums, Emotional Rescue and Tattoo You. And there's your answer, Robert. Three acts are tied for the most number one albums so far in this decade, with two apiece, Prince, Bruce Springsteen, and the Rolling Stones. And for the sake of comparison, it's interesting to note that the act with the most number one albums in the 70s had seven. That was Elton John. And the act with the most number one albums in the 60s had 13. The Beatles. Thanks for your letter. Now, on with the countdown.
1: Number 22.
0: Here's that smash by Tina Turner that went to number 2. On its way down now, it drops from 12 to 22. From the soundtrack of the movie Mad Max Beyond Thunderdome, it's We Don't Need Another Hero. Tina Turner.

0: Tina Turner with a song she took all the way to number one in Australia and in West Germany. It got as high as number two on American Top 40. This week it falls 10 notches to 22. We Don't Need Another Hero from the Mad Max Beyond Thunderdome soundtrack. I'm Casey Kasem. This is AT40 in Hollywood. We're counting down the week's 40 biggest hits, and we're 21 hits away from number one. We'll continue in just a moment.
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0: We're counting down the hottest hits in the nation on American Top 40. I'm Casey Kasem, and the countdown continues.
13: Number 21.
0: Dropping eight notches this week, here's the 25-year-old superstar Prince and his band, The Revolution. Pop Light.

0: Prince and the Revolution on American Top 40. He took that song to number 7. Last week went to 13. This week he's at number 21 with Pop Life. We're counting down to the hit song by the band called Loverboy. And to our story of the most famous Loverboy in history. A man who romanced nearly 200 women. He was a librarian. Details coming up.
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0: We're coming to you from Hollywood. Here's the English band led by Kurt Smith and Roland Orzabal. Their first two top 40 hits in the USA both went to number 1. Everybody wants to rule the world and shout. Their latest climbs 8 notches to number 20 this week. Here's Tears for Fears, their song Head Over Heels.

head over heels. Tears for Fears, third week in the countdown, moving up 8 notches to number 20. Now on American Top 40, we're up to the latest hit by the Canadian band called Loverboy. And to our story of the most famous Loverboy in history. A man who claimed to have romanced nearly 200 women. A man whose name has now become a synonym for extravagant lovers. The name? Casanova. Who was the real Casanova? Well, first of all, he was an Italian. He was born Giovanni Casanova in Venice in 1725. His mother was an actress, and he never knew who his father was. Casanova was raised by his grandmother, and he earned a law degree in college, but he never worked as a lawyer. Instead, he was a gambler, a writer, a spy, a magician, and for the last 30 years of his life, a librarian in the court of a Bohemian count. But mostly, Casanova was a lover. During his time as a librarian, he wrote a 12-volume book called History of My Life. And in that book, he described romantic affairs with nearly 200 women. And he established his reputation as one of the greatest lovers in history. He also described himself as quite a gourmet, as a man who loved to revel in all of his senses. And whether Casanova was telling the truth or just bragging about those women, his name became the word to describe a great lover. This week, the band whose name made us think of Casanova is at number 19 in our survey. Here's Loverboy with Lovin' Every Minute of It.

Loverboy on American Top 40 with Love in Every Minute of It. They're at number 19, moving up 5 notches, fourth week in our survey. At number 18 is the current hit by John Cafferty and the Beaver Brown Band, the song CITY. Not City, but CITY. And it's the 6th Top 40 song in the rock era to have a title in which a word is spelled out. There was R-O-C-K by Bill Haley and the Comets, L-O-N-E-L-Y by Bobby Vinton, B-A-B-Y by Carla Thomas, T-R-O-U-B-L-E by Elvis, and L-O-V-E by Al Green. Those were the first 5 Top 40 songs whose titles were spelled out words. The 6th and latest one climbs a notch to number 18 this week, C-I-T-Y by John Cafferty and the Beaver Brown, B-A-N-D.

0: C-I-T-Y from the album Tough All Over. John Cafferty and the Beaver Brown Band moving up a notch 6th week in the survey as the countdown continues.
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0: 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Here's the recent number one dance.

the number one dance song in the USA this week. It falls from 14 to 17 on American Top 40. Dare Me by the Pointer Sisters. At number 16 in the countdown is Cry, the hit by the duo of Kevin Godley and Lal Cream. The two Englishmen have spent the last few years not making records, but making videos for acts like Sting and Duran Duran. And even with the success of their own record, Godley and Cream doubt that they'll ever step out from behind the cameras to go on a concert tour. Lal Cream, who's 37 years old, says, quote, "Can you imagine some teenage girl screaming her bloody head off because I turn her on? Look at me. I'm no sex symbol. I don't look like anybody in Duran Duran. The thought of me being a pop star is insane." End of quote by a humble but popular video maker and recording artist. Here's Lal Cream with his partner Kevin Godley. Their song climbs two notches to number 16. Cry, Godley and Cream.

0: Godly and Cream, their first chart single as a duo, was at number 16, moving up two notches, seventh week in the countdown. The song, Cry. There's a rock superstar in the survey whose fans would shed their blood for him. And in his home state of New Jersey, they really did bleed for him, a pint at a time. Details coming up.
1: Casey's Coast to Coast. American. Top 40.
0: Back at number 39, we heard Canadian producer, musician, and songwriter David Foster debut with the love theme from the movie St. Elmo's Fire. Now, here's the recent number one title song from that movie, a song which David Foster produced and co-wrote with the man who sings it, John Parr. At number 15, St. Elmo's Fire.
2: Oh,

Elmo's Fire Man in Motion. John Parr, the 29-year-old Englishman, is at number 15, falling 7 notches with his recent number 1 smash. Now we're up to the superstar whose fans are so loyal, they'll bleed for him a pint at a time. The man we're talking about is Bruce Springsteen, the musician whose current tour is this year's hottest concert ticket. Back on August 17th, tickets were raffled off to 2 of Bruce's concerts at Giant Stadium in East Rutherford, New Jersey. But the catch was that you couldn't buy a raffle ticket. The way you got a raffle ticket was by donating a pint of blood to the Central Jersey Blood Bank affiliated with the Red Cross. During a 5-day period, Bruce Springsteen fans who donated blood were entered in the drawing to win tickets to 2 of Bruce's concerts. A spokesperson for the blood bank, Melissa Troy, said that blood donations were about 5 times the normal monthly amount because of the raffle. In all, they took in almost 600 pints of blood. The lucky winners, by the way, were Jackie Britton of Middleton, New Jersey, and Lori Phillips of South Toms River, New Jersey. Each won a pair of tickets. Now, here's the man who motivated all those blood donors in New Jersey, Bruce Springsteen.

0: moving up six notches, that's I'm Going Down, the sixth top 40 hit from the album Born in the USA by Bruce Springsteen. There are two instrumentals in this week's survey. That hasn't happened in 3 years. One of them is up next. Casey's Coast
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18: Number 13.
0: Instrumental hits in the countdown have been rare the last few years, so we sat up and took notice when we found two instrumentals in the survey this week. That hasn't happened since the summer of 82. Larry Algart and his orchestra were in then with Hooked on Swing, and Herb Alpert had his instrumental, Route 101. This week, the love theme from St. Elmo's Fire by David Foster debuted at number 39, and right here at number 13, climbing nine notches, is the second instrumental, the theme from Miami Vice, Jan Hammer.

0: The Miami Vice theme by Jan Hammer, 37 years old, born and raised in Prague, Czechoslovakia. His first top 40 hit is at number 13, moving from 22. Back in 1964, an Elvis Presley fan who sang like Elvis recorded a song that he'd heard on a Presley album, a song called Suspicion. When it started climbing the chart, Elvis's record company released his version, but it was too late. Details and pieces of both recordings are coming up.
1: Casey's Coast to Coast.
0: Once a week with AT40, and you know how your favorite songs are doing across the USA. Like the current solo hit by Sting, who grew up in the English town of Newcastle, famous for its coal mines. So famous, it gave birth to the expression about how useless it is to take something where it's already plentiful. It's like carrying coals to Newcastle. Raised in that mining town in England, here's Sting, up four notches to number 12 with Fortress Around Your Heart.

Fortress Around Your Heart by Sting from the album The Dream of the Blue Turtles. It's at number 12, moving up four notches, fifth week in the countdown. Now I have the story of an Elvis Presley fan who beat his hero to the punch on the charts with one of Elvis's own songs. The story begins in 1962 when Elvis Presley released an album called Potluck. Now one of the cuts on that album was a song titled Suspicion. And it became a favorite of at least one Presley fan, a 22-year-old singer from Amarillo, Texas, named Terry Stafford. Terry was out in California at the time trying to make it as a singer. His hero and main inspiration was none other than Elvis Presley himself. He could even sound like Elvis. So in 1964, when Terry Stafford got his chance to record, he cut that Presley song that he liked so much, the song called Suspicion. Well, the single was released and began to get airplay. And a lot of people thought it was Elvis. The record began to climb the charts. When people at RCA Records saw what was happening, they decided to release Elvis's original version from the album as a single. But it was too late. Let's hear now a piece of each of those records. Here first is Elvis Presley. Help me.

0: That's Terry Stafford's version of suspicion. In 1964, it hit number 3. The original version, first recorded by Elvis Presley 2 years earlier but not released until 64, didn't even chart. And that's the story of how an Elvis Presley fan named Terry Stafford beat his idol to the chart with a song that Elvis first recorded on an album. And the countdown continues on American Top 40.
1: Number 11.
0: After peaking at number 4 last week, the current hit by Phil Collins dropped 7 notches. Here's Don't Lose My Number.

0: with the third hit song from the album No Jacket Required. The first two went to number one. This one got as high as number four last week, and then this week fell to number 11. That's Don't Lose My Number by Phil Collins. I'm Casey Kasem. This is American Top 40 in Hollywood. We're counting down this week's 40 biggest hit singles. Just 10 hits to the number one song in the USA, and we'll continue in a moment. So stay right where you are.
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10: 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And it's by a woman dubbed the Queen of Soul. Spanning more than 30 years of Billboard Top 40 hits, this is Aretha Franklin with Who's Zoomin' Who?

0: 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Aretha Franklin with Who's Zoomin' Who.
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3: Now on with our countdown of the 40 biggest hits in the USA. I'm Casey Kasem, this is American Top 40, and we're on our way to the most popular song in the nation.
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3: For 22 years, Stevie Wonder's been averaging a top 10 hit every 10 months. This week, he gets his 26th top 10. Up five notches, here's Part-Time Lover, Stevie Wonder.
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0: Stevie Wonder moving up 5 notches, fourth week in the countdown to number 10 with Part-Time Lover. We're counting down to a rock star who used to be a television cameraman. Then one day he found himself looking through the camera at musicians who couldn't sing and play as well as he could. So he traded his camera for a guitar. His story and his current hit are coming up.
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0: We're up to a song now that debuted at number 1 on the British chart. It's not the first song to do that in the UK. A dozen hits have had enough advanced sales orders and airplay to debut at number 1. But it's still impressive. Up 2 notches to number 9 this week in the USA, it's Dancing in the Street, Mick Jagger and David Bowie.
2: Okay.

Moving from number 11 to number 9 this week on American Top 40, Mick Jagger and David Bowie with Dancing in the Street. This is Casey on American Top 40 in Hollywood. Now, we're up to the man who says that what finally put him on the road to rock was working behind a TV camera. He's rock star John Cougar Mellencamp. When John was in college at Vincennes University in Indiana, he worked as a disc jockey at the college radio station. And John discovered that being a DJ wasn't the easy job that he thought it was going to be. But he didn't immediately give up on broadcasting. He also took some television production classes. And he worked in the college's TV studio, which produced some local commercial shows. John was a TV cameraman. And he told us, quote, "These guys would come in for some little local show and they'd have an acoustic guitar, bang on it, and sing some Bob Dylan songs. And I'd be working in the background operating the camera. I thought, I can do better than these guys. They're on TV and I'm running the camera." End of quote. And that's when John Cougar Mellencamp stepped out from behind the camera and started playing rock and roll. John says, "Now I wish I was back on that side of it. You know, in the production side more. I enjoy producing records and being involved in the arrangements and stuff just about as much as I do the other side, the personality side." End of quote. At number 8 this week on American Top 40, here's John with Lonely Old Night.

0: All Night by John Cougar Mellencamp, moving from number 10 to number 8, seventh week in the survey. We're counting down the hottest hits in the USA, and the countdown doesn't stop till we hit the top.
1: Number 7!
0: Well, after three consecutive number 1 hits from the album Make It Big, it looks as though Wham is not going to make it 4 in a row. Last week, they got as high as number 3 with Freedom from Make It Big. This week, that single falls to number 7.

0: number 3 with a song Freedom from the album Make It Big. This week it falls to number 7. This is Casey on American Top 40. Recently, I read a long-distance dedication from a young man in Texas who had come close to committing suicide. Well, coming up is a dedication to him from a listener who thinks he was saved by that person's letter.
1: 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You're heading to the airport, right?
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5: I'm Casey Kasem. Here's the recent number one soul song by Whitney Houston. It's still climbing the pop chart, and it moves from number 9 to number 6 this week. Saving All My Love for You.

22-year-old Whitney Houston was Saving All My Love for You, her second top 40 hit and a recent number one soul song. This week, it moves from number 9 to number 6. This is Casey Kasem on American Top 40 in Hollywood. Now, it's time for our long-distance dedication. 4 weeks ago, we aired a long-distance dedication from a young man in Texas who had considered suicide as a way of solving his problems and ending his loneliness. Well, letters of support and gratitude have been pouring in. The one I'm about to read to you speaks for most of those letters. It's from a listener in Syracuse, New York. Dear Casey, on September 8th, you read a letter from a young man. He requested the song Alone Again Naturally by Gilbert O'Sullivan to all the teenagers who have tried or wanted to try suicide. I feel sorry for him because I feel the same way. I myself have wanted more than once to try suicide, but I guess being a coward has saved my life. A few months ago, I decided I wasn't going to be a coward anymore and would just go through with it. Then Billy Joel released a song called You're Only Human, and it got me thinking maybe I shouldn't give up. Then I heard that long-distance dedication. Now I know that no matter how hard life is, it's always worth living. I'd just like to say thank you to that young man in Texas. And because he was concerned about me and other kids in my situation, could you please play You're Only Human to show that we also care about him? Thank you. The letter is unsigned. Here's your long-distance dedication.

0: Billy Joel with his recent hit, You're Only Human. An anonymous long-distance dedication from Syracuse, New York, to a listener in Arlington, Texas, who touched a lot of people with his letter about suicide. And the countdown continues on American Top 40.
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0: 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The Bay's Best WIOS 1480, Tawa City, Michigan. And commercial radio, Hong Kong. Madonna climbed a notch to number 5 with her latest smash. She's now had 8 Top 40 hits, and the last 6 have all made the Top 5. Here's Madonna with Dress You Up.

5 record for Madonna. It's Dress You Up at number 5, moving up a notch this week. Now, if we work our way toward the 4 biggest hits in the land, let's check out the tops of Billboard's other charts. Number 1 on the soul chart is You Are My Lady by Freddie Jackson. Number 1 on the dance chart is Be Near Me by ABC. Number 1 on the country chart is Lost in the 50s Tonight by Ronnie Millsap. And number 1 on the album chart is Brothers in Arms by Dire Straits. On the pop singles chart, we're up to a song that leaped from number 7 to number 4. It's the first hit in America for the trio from Norway called A-ha. Their song is Take On Me.

0: The group formed in Oslo, Norway back in 1983. They're A-ha and Take On Me at number 4 this week, moving up 3 notches. 3 big ones to number 1 as the countdown continues.
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1: At number three, moving up two notches, that's Ready for the World with a song, Oh Sheila. In the rock era, a lot of hit songs have included the word money in their titles. But money couldn't buy the number one position. That is, until just 2 weeks ago. Details and the cash totals are coming up.
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20: 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This is Tina Turner with One of the Living.

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2: I'm Casey Kasem, and these are the hits, the biggest in the USA. It's 3 weeks in a row at number two for Kool & the Gang with a song that all 10 members get credit for writing. Here's Cherish.

Fool and the Gang and Cherish, their third consecutive week at number two. Well, now we're up to the number one song in the USA, and it's the first time in the rock era that a song title with the word money in it has hit that top spot. In the rock era, nine other money songs have made the top 40. There was More Money for You and Me by the Four Preps, Don't Bet Money, Honey,

The number one song in the USA for the third consecutive week. Money for Nothing by Dire Straits. And there you are, the 40 most popular records in America determined by Billboard magazine for the week ending October 5th, 1985. American Top 40 is produced in Hollywood by ABC Watermark. Our mailing address is American Top 40, Post Office Box 2000, Hollywood, California. Zip code 90028. Our executive producer is Tom Rounds, producer Don Bastani, with Meryl Schindler, Matt Wilson, Daryl Morton, Dana Schwartzwalder, Stephen Brand, Elaine Stieglitz, Kevin Cooper, Mike Williams, Stu Jacobs, and Ron Shapiro. I'm Casey Kasem. Join me next week, and again, we'll count down the 40 most popular songs in the USA. Till then, keep your feet on the ground and keep reaching for the stars.

0: classic presentation of Casey Kasem's American Top 40, The 80s, was digitally remastered by Shannon Lynn and produced by Toby James Petty. Special thanks to Kalila Dawkins, Rob Durkee, Pete Battistini, Scott Lakefield, Mike Savage, Michael Cross, Dave Nunez, and of course, the legend where the countdown began, Casey Kasem.
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1: I'm not sure how this happened, but a guy left $128,000 on top of an ATM, and somebody found it and returned every single dollar. Can you get that much money out of an ATM? I wonder why it was there, but whew, that really restores my faith in humanity.

0: 99.9 KGOR. All right, more of your favorites just around the corner. Music from Queen on the way. Also, Katrina and the Waves. A song next that was written as more of a song about longing and loneliness. In fact, there is loneliness mentioned in the song, but it became a great big dance hit, a party anthem. It's next.
1: And a lot of people, when they come in, they'll say, I'm usually much more active, but since I've been in pain, I've had to limit the activities I'm doing.
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4: Mostly clear skies overnight tonight with low temperatures dropping down into the upper 40s to right around 50 degrees. We could see some patchy fog as we head into our Sunday morning. That should burn off rather quickly, though. Plenty of sunshine expected into the morning and afternoon hours. Mostly sunny to partly cloudy overall with temperatures in the low to mid-70s. From the First Alert 6 Weather Center, I'm meteorologist Carmela Latuca.
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1: Well, new album expected from Elton John sometime in 2027, and Bernie Taupin has kind of said a lot. It's his longtime songwriting partner, and he says that this time around he composed melodies first rather than lyrics. He used to do it the other way around.

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29: 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Even worse, Turek thinks you don't care. Just listen.
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29: 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Liberal Josh Turek. Gone half the time, wrong the other half.
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37: ALDS game number one, the Rays blanked the Yankees 1-0. Drew Rasmussen took a no-no into the eighth inning. Five Chicago pitchers combined on a three-hitter. White Sox blanked the Guardians 3-0. In the National League, Brewers clipped the Padres 3-2. Wilson Contreras a go-ahead solo shot. Dodgers at home over the Braves 5-3. In college football, number 2 Georgia hammers Vandy 38-14. I'm Trey Bender.
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1: Well, something you can use at the dinner table tonight or maybe sometime this week. Olive oil, as it turns out, is actually juice. And it would be fruit juice. 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So, I don't know. 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
8: Mostly clear skies overnight tonight with low temperatures dropping down into the upper 40s to right around 50 degrees. We could see some patchy fog as we head into our Sunday morning. That should burn off rather quickly, though. Plenty of sunshine expected into the morning and afternoon hours. Mostly sunny to partly cloudy overall with temperatures in the low to mid-70s. From the First Alert 6 Weather Center, I'm meteorologist Carmelo Latuca.
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Today is October 4th. On this day, back in 1986, news anchor Dan Rather was attacked on the street and beaten by a guy who yelled, "Kenneth, what's the frequency?" which inspired the REM hit, "What's the Frequency, Kenneth?" Now this day, this night, 1990, Beverly Hills 90210 premiered.

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2: 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Even worse, Turek thinks you don't care. Just listen.
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2: 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The votes he took. Turek supported welfare benefits for illegal immigrants and amnesty for criminal illegals. He voted with the radical left for taxpayer-funded sex change surgery. He even supports biological men in girls' bathrooms. Liberal Josh Turek. Gone half the time, wrong the other half.
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6: Mostly clear skies overnight tonight with low temperatures dropping down into the upper 40s to right around 50 degrees. We could see some patchy fog as we head into our Sunday morning. That should burn off rather quickly, though. Plenty of sunshine expected into the morning and afternoon hours. Mostly sunny to partly cloudy overall with temperatures in the low to mid-70s. From the First Alert 6 Weather Center, I'm meteorologist Carmelo Latuca.
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1: Yeah, our daughter just started college. 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I had never heard this song before until I went to a karaoke event.

0: 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And Smashing Pumpkins are part of our iHeartRadio Music Festival. Weezer, Goo Goo Dolls, Kenny Chesney, Zara Larsson, and a ton more. Just the biggest names in music. It was a lot of fun. And if you want to see it again or you missed it completely, it's streaming now on Disney Plus and Hulu.
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22: Mostly clear skies overnight tonight with low temperatures dropping down into the upper 40s to right around 50 degrees. We could see some patchy fog as we head into our Sunday morning. That should burn off rather quickly, though. Plenty of sunshine expected into the morning and afternoon hours. Mostly sunny to partly cloudy overall with temperatures in the low to mid 70s. From the First Alert 6 Weather Center, I'm meteorologist Carmelo Latuca.
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1: 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Ah! 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
38: Mostly clear skies overnight tonight with low temperatures dropping down into the upper 40s to right around 50 degrees. We could see some patchy fog as we head into our Sunday morning. That should burn off rather quickly, though. Plenty of sunshine expected into the morning and afternoon hours. Mostly sunny to partly cloudy overall with temperatures in the low to mid-70s. From the First Alert 6 Weather Center, I'm meteorologist Carmelo Latuca.
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All right, some famous birthdays today. Actress Dakota Johnson is 37. Actress Rachel Lee Cook is 47. Alicia Silverstone, actress, 50. Liev Schreiber, Ray Donovan, 59 today. Musician John Cicada is 65. Russell Simmons is 69 today. Linda McMahon, former CEO of the WWE, 78.

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1: So another famous birthday, one that I didn't mention before because I was thinking of the wrong person. I saw the name and I thought to myself, oh, Diane Keaton, who is no longer with us. But Susan Sarandon is 80 today. More music straight ahead.
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4: Mostly clear skies overnight tonight with low temperatures dropping down into the upper 40s to right around 50 degrees. We could see some patchy fog as we head into our Sunday morning. That should burn off rather quickly, though. Plenty of sunshine expected into the morning and afternoon hours. Mostly sunny to partly cloudy overall with temperatures in the low to mid 70s. From the First Alert 6 Weather Center, I'm meteorologist Carmelo Latuca.
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Omaha's greatest hits, 99.9 KGOR. Well, geez, last weekend, people were saying that Billy Joel was dead. Somebody tampered with one of those sites that keeps information. Google picked it up, and so people thought it was real. His publicist right away said, no, I was just emailing with him. He also says his brain condition is not as serious as a lot of people think it is.

0: 99.9 KGOR. All right, got more music coming up. 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Be a huge help right now. I know things are kind of out of control as far as cost and just be a little security, if nothing else. 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
29: Plenty of sunshine this afternoon with high temperatures climbing up into the low to mid-70s. A comfortable evening is ahead as well. Overnight tonight, we'll drop down into the upper 40s to right around 50 degrees. Low 70s once again expected as we go into the day on Monday with plenty of sunshine. A little bit warmer on Tuesday as highs near 80 degrees. From the First Alert 6 Weather Center, I'm meteorologist Carmelo Latuca.
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OMD on your Sunday. Hey, it's Delana checking in. Jane Asher, who is Paul McCartney's ex-fiance, she said she's not going to be watching the Beatles biopic, even though she's portrayed in the film. She says she's just not interested. Here's Paul McCartney.

0: home of Billy and Judy in the morning. 99.9 KGOR. Don Henley and the Boys of Summer on your Sunday. Hey, it's Delana. Cindy Lauper is on the way. 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
4: Plenty of sunshine this afternoon with high temperatures climbing up into the low to mid-70s. A comfortable evening is ahead as well. Overnight tonight, we'll drop down into the upper 40s to right around 50 degrees. Low 70s once again expected as we go into the day on Monday with plenty of sunshine. A little bit warmer on Tuesday as highs near 80 degrees. From the First Alert 6 Weather Center, I'm meteorologist Carmelo Latuca.
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1: It's Mr. Mister on your Sunday. My sister just adopted a kitty cat, and she's been worried about leaving the cat alone. And I'm like, no, you're good. And so what do experts say? 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
1: Madonna winning Artist of the Year at the VMAs this past Sunday. Hey, it's Delana, and my sister just adopted a kitty cat, and it's the sweetest little kitty, you know, from the Humane Society. And she she's worried about leaving the kitty alone. And I said, no, cats are pretty independent. And I looked this up. Vets say you can actually leave cats alone 8 to 12 hours in one workday. I mean, in the whole day, you can leave them alone, and they're just fine.
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31: Plenty of sunshine this afternoon with high temperatures climbing up into the low to mid 70s. A comfortable evening is ahead as well. Overnight tonight, we'll drop down into the upper 40s to right around 50 degrees. Low 70s once again expected as we go into the day on Monday with plenty of sunshine. A little bit warmer on Tuesday as highs near 80 degrees. From the First Alert 6 Weather Center, I'm meteorologist Carmelo Latuca.
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0: 99.9 KGOR. Foreigner on your Sunday. Hey, it's Delana. So charitable giving in America, who's giving the most? 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However, Gen Z adults, people from like 13 to 30, show stronger volunteering rates. 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
19: Plenty of sunshine this afternoon with high temperatures climbing up into the low to mid 70s. A comfortable evening is ahead as well. Overnight tonight, we'll drop down into the upper 40s to right around 50 degrees. Low 70s once again expected as we go into the day on Monday with plenty of sunshine. A little bit warmer on Tuesday as highs near 80 degrees. From the First Alert 6 Weather Center, I'm meteorologist Carmelo Latuca.
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1: Beach Boys, Kokomo. 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Some really good news about tomorrow. We get back to giving you money. And this is perfect right before the holidays. The $1,000 payday is back. So make sure you're listening 9 to 5 so you can hear those keywords and win some cash with us.

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1: Huey Lewis in the news. Hey, it's Delana. If you happen to miss Weezer, bring out a surprise special guest. Or if you miss Snoop, bring out Wiz Khalifa for a special performance. A couple of the moments during our iHeartRadio Music Festival. And you know what? It's back on. 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
21: 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Even worse, Turek thinks you don't care. Just listen.
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21: 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There's more. Because the only thing worse than the votes Turek missed? The votes he took. Turek supported welfare benefits for illegal immigrants and amnesty for criminal illegals. He voted with the radical left for taxpayer-funded sex change surgery. He even supports biological men in girls' bathrooms. Liberal Josh Turek. Gone half the time, wrong the other half.
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35: Mostly clear and comfortable this evening with temperatures in the 60s and 70s. We should be dropping down into the upper 40s to right around 50 degrees for overnight lows, with high temperatures on Monday once again into the low to mid 70s. Plenty of sunshine not only expected on Monday, but over the next few days as well. From the First Alert 6 Weather Center, I'm meteorologist Carmelo Latuca.
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Omaha's greatest hits are on 99.9 KGOR. Journey and Don't Stop Believing. Hey, the director of the Spider-Man movies, he's going to be working on a new Star Wars trilogy. Guy's name is John Watts, and he directed three of the Tom Holland Spider-Man movies, and I have a feeling it could be really good. I never

0: 99.9 KGOR. Madonna, Like a Prayer, she won Artist of the Year at the VMAs this past Sunday and opened it up, bringing out Sabrina Carpenter, and she brought out Charlie XCX to perform with her.
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25: Mostly clear and comfortable this evening with temperatures in the 60s and 70s. We should be dropping down into the upper 40s to right around 50 degrees for overnight lows, with high temperatures on Monday once again into the low to mid 70s. Plenty of sunshine not only expected on Monday, but over the next few days as well. From the First Alert 6 Weather Center, I'm meteorologist Carmela Latuca.
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99.9 KGOR with Omaha's greatest hits. That's Heart Barracuda. Hey, do you have a dog? I have a dog named Piper. She's an Australian cattle dog, and she's a little bit crazy, but she keeps me walking, she keeps me active, she keeps me laughing, and experts say that's what dogs can do for you. They can keep you healthier.

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1: Paul McCartney and Wings, Live and Let Die. I'll never forget the first time I heard that song. I was like, what is that? And then, of course, it was used as the theme song to one of the James Bond movies back in the day. So good. What an amazing song.
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32: Mostly clear and comfortable this evening with temperatures in the 60s and 70s. We should be dropping down into the upper 40s to right around 50 degrees for overnight lows, with high temperatures on Monday once again into the low to mid 70s. Plenty of sunshine not only expected on Monday, but over the next few days as well. From the First Alert 6 Weather Center, I'm meteorologist Carmela Latuca.
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1: Tom Petty and I Won't Back Down. Hey, it's delayed. It's a little bit after 6, and Stevie Wonder just called to say I love you. I love you. Thank you, Stevie. No.

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7: 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Liberal Josh Turek. Gone half the time, wrong the other half.
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4: Mostly clear and comfortable this evening with temperatures in the 60s and 70s. We should be dropping down into the upper 40s to right around 50 degrees for overnight lows, with high temperatures on Monday once again into the low to mid 70s. Plenty of sunshine not only expected on Monday, but over the next few days as well. From the First Alert 6 Weather Center, I'm meteorologist Carmelo Latuca.
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Jimmy E. World with the middle on your Sunday. I just wanted to say hi to Jim, who's got us on today. Jim, thanks for hanging out with us and listening on your Alexa at home. 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

0: the home of Billy and Judy in the Morning, 99.9 KGOR. Yes, Commodores and Brick House. I hope Lionel Richie is doing okay. He was in the hospital, has definitely had some health concerns lately, but I hear that he's doing much better. So just thinking about you, Lionel. Bon Jovi on the way. Steve Perry, too.
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